the water goes down when it, you know, rains a lot. And I live literally right next to it, right? So that usually brings out mice, frogs, all types of rodents, bugs, right? And well, this year didn't start off too well. I already caught two mice. And last night, I heard a noise. Going to bed, I'm hearing a noise. It sounds like a knock. I can't really describe it, but it's just, you know, when you hear noises in your house, you're like, something's not right. What the hell is that noise, right? Yes, I live in an older home, so I'm thinking maybe it's just the wood cracking, right? I'm like, not too big. But I've been hearing it lately, so I said, you know what? I'm going to set up my camera inside my home, in my kitchen. I set it up, and I ran it all throughout the night because I had a feeling there was another mice. And I set up the trap. Some of y'all were telling me, and I guess it worked, to put cheese and then to put peanut butter on it. I don't understand the logic on that. But I tried it. I'm like, hell, something's got to give if that's what it is. And guess what? I got it. You guys want to see the video? I don't recommend it if you guys don't have the stomach for it. I seriously don't recommend it. You guys do not have the stomach for it. I have posted it on my Instagram. Don't look at it. If you guys don't want to see how a mouse gets caught on my mouse trap, do not look at it. Because you're going to be like, oh, I can't believe it. I even put a warning on there right before the video. There's going to be a warning. The next one you click on, if you're going to see it, is going to be the video of me catching that mouse. So I'm just letting you guys know before you guys get mad at me and, oh, you didn't say anything. There's a warning. So you don't have to look at it. If you want to see it, if you really want to see it, it's on my Instagram. It's under SESEMI_JAVI. Javi. Like Javier, just shorter. SEMI_JAVI. That is my Instagram. And you guys can check out the video if you guys want to see it. Again, no pressure. If you guys don't have the stomach for it, don't watch it. Please don't watch it. Because I don't want to hear it. Oh, I can't believe you posted it. I'm already warning you. No me griten. All right? All right. Other than that, I am out of here. If you guys are being heading out to the day game mañana, you guys be safe. Portense bien. And we'll catch you guys tomorrow. It is the 5 o'clock Bambucha right here on the New Mix 92.7.

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Hey guys, and happy Tuesday. Bianca Phil and I, 50% better than yesterday. You know, hangovers in your 30s, they last longer, especially when there's hot temperatures, long, multiple days of drinking and staying out late involved. So I think that's my way. I should be hopefully back to normal.

And I don't know who needs to hear this, talking actually to myself, because I set alarms in increments of like 10 minutes apart. I'm like, I'm going to attempt to wake up at 8. And then we got one at 8:15 and then 8:20 and then, you know, 8:30. Just, you know, that's the last one. I got to wake up by then. Maybe one more snooze. But now I don't feel so bad, because just an extra 11 minutes of sleep can reduce your risk of heart attack. Yep. Research shows. I don't know, you know, how they found this out. I actually don't need to know anymore. I feel like I'm just in the fact that I don't wake up on the first alarm. I'm doing it for my own health.

God, how uplifting and inspiring you've been for me for all this time. And I love you, and no one is freaking funnier or smarter.

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1: And now that I'm in my homeowner era, I'm trying to figure out like where I can cut back, right? Going through my monthly expenses, seeing what I'm spending money on, what I don't need to be spending money on. I'm trying to narrow it down, but it's hard. Like there are some things that are unnecessary that I really don't need, that I really don't even use. For example, my car wash like membership. I barely actually take my car through it, but I know I'm not going to want to wash my car myself. And then it's great to do the little vacuum in it. So I can't give that up, even though it's very unnecessary, especially with me not really using it. What's that thing for you? An unnecessary monthly expense that you just can't part with.
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And I don't know if anyone else is like this, but after you hit 30, I don't know if it's my brain trying to save me from my own intrusive thoughts, but I just cannot remember like what exact age I am and like how old I'm turning this year. I mean, in my mind, I'm still 30 on like the dot. I'm going to be 30 until I'm 40. That's where I'm at.

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1: Hey, Drake, is he in his internet dating era? Have you guys seen these viral videos? We'll talk all about it coming up. And I just need to know, how do I get a spot on this dating show, if so?
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And Brad Pitt opens up about a pretty major change in his sobriety journey. After 7 years of being completely sober, Brad says he is now drinking alcohol again, but this time he says it's in a much more restrained way. Remember, Brad stopped drinking following a very messy 2016 split from Angelina. That came around the same time as the infamous incident aboard their private plane, and Brad has since been pretty open about realizing alcohol had become a problem in his life. He spent about a year and a half going to AA meetings and has talked about really having to rebuild himself during that time. Now at 62, he tells Esquire he's learned that he can have a few drinks, but he cannot drink in large quantities. He even admits he's already had a couple times where he's got a little too overconfident and quickly realized, nope, this is not good for me. So for him, he says drinking has now become very controlled. And now we gotta talk Drake, because apparently he's in his internet dating show era. If you've seen that viral video of Drake literally barking for a goth girl this weekend, here's the context behind it. Drake did a 20 versus 1 dating show style live stream where 20 women and influencers were competing for his attention. Think speed dating meets reality TV, with Drake in the middle of it. One of the women, who was a goth streamer, Drake was immediately into her. At one point, he basically told her she can ask him to do anything. So naturally, she told one of the biggest rappers in the world to bark like a dog. And he did it. Not only did she make it all the way to Drake's final picks, she ended up being his number one. And apparently, Drake was so taken with her, he even offered to buy her mama a house. So forget flowers, forget dinner. Apparently, in 2026, romance is barking on command and paying off your mama's mortgage. Well, if you're dating Drake, that is.

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1: And right now we're talking about unnecessary monthly memberships, the things that we should just say goodbye to, but so we can't. Let's see, I'm going through my messages. Oh, I can relate to this. I'm in a terabyte, I think, now. Michelle said that extra phone storage because she refuses to delete anything. I'm bad girl. Let me see, like, how many things I have in my phone. Just, like, photos alone, 28,000. I think that's just photos. Uh-huh. Yeah, it's bad.
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0: Where is the best city in the whole world? I can't wait to tell you what this list had to say. They broke it all down, and I agree with it. I'll let you know in a few minutes, and here's a hint. The city is in our country, all right?
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admitted that he used AI on his album Scarface, and he does not care if you're mad about it. He said he used it for musical sounds, not to write his lyrics. Tyga was talking about this with Vibe magazine, and he said he doesn't care if you're mad, and that this is where technology is going, and that using AI is no different than when people were using autotune. By the way, a lot of artists still use autotune. A million.

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0: 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What's frustrating you right now? Save space for you to vent about it on our segment called I'm Over It, which is about to happen in a few minutes, okay?
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I blasted off the planet, rock that caused catastrophe, and it matters more because I had it. 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

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I'm hoping they recorded some music. Release it, please.

0: parent, my heart is with you. 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Okay, so we're going to talk about how many people we actually need to help raise our child because, listen, we're working, we're busy, we're trying to make sure we keep things afloat, all right? We're going to talk about this in a few minutes.
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0: desperate to save money. I mean, it's coming at a cost. I'm going to tell you what they're doing to save money. That's coming up in a few minutes.
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1: I look up from the ground to see your sad and teary eyes. 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
1: Good morning, El Paso. Juarez, Las Cruces. It's Romy, your girl, keeping you company on this Wednesday, July. Where am I? August 12th. Time right now is 7:11. Oh my God, lucky day. 7:11, August 12th. Honestly, we are 10 days away from my birthday and I am not feeling it, but we'll get into that a little bit later on. So BC and I will be keeping you company on this Wednesday morning. I hope you guys can join us and stay with us for the duration of the show. If you want to come into the studio, I am, as always, live on TikTok. And you can follow me at Romy Aide, R-O-M-Y-A-Y-D-E. We have birthdays coming up. Birthday post is already up on our Instagram and our Facebook page. We have traffic. I'm a one-woman show today. I'm excited. I got this, though. I got this. The guys will be out today. Something about couples therapy, something like that. I don't know. I didn't ask too many questions, but all I knew was that it was going to be me and BC today, and we're going to hold it down for you. So you want to keep it locked here. You want to drop off those birthday shout-outs on our birthday post. You want to send them to the comments of the post. You don't want to DM them to me, especially not today. I'm going to be all over the place trying to do everything at once. So you want to drop off your comments on the birthday post, and you can find it on Instagram or on Facebook. And you can follow us at Mix 92.7 EP. It's Romy. I'm keeping you company on this kind of cloudy morning, right? Time right now is 7:12. You want to keep it locked. It's the Morning Mash on Mix 92.7.

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2: Hello?
1: Hola, my name is Carmen. Can I please speak to Melanie?
2: This is Melanie.
1: You don't know me, but I met a man named Jacob last night at Big Al's, and I went home with him, and he says that he's cat-sitting for you.
2: Yeah.
1: But he's in the hospital right now, and I'm here with your cats.
2: Wait, what happened to Jacob?
1: We met last night, we were flirting, and then I came over to his place, but he slipped and fell, and his face landed in the litter box.
2: Is he okay?
1: I don't know, but the paramedics were laughing at him, and one of them got my number and said he's gonna come see me at Big Al's tonight. So can you come get these cats?
2: I can't. No, I'm out of town. I'm in Tulsa right now.
1: Alabama?
2: I'm in Tulsa.
1: Indiana?
2: It's in Oklahoma.
1: Oklahoma? Well, this is not okay.
2: I don't understand. So how long is Jacob gonna be there? Because one of them needs medicine every day.
1: I'm not sure, but I think maybe Jacob got into the cat medicine because he started purring and then passed out.
2: Okay, well, are the cats okay?
1: You want me to go? Okay, let me go find them. Here, kitty, kitty, kitty, kitty. Here.
2: Oh, my God. Are you hurting them?
1: Oh.
2: What happened? Are the cats okay? Hello?
1: Hello?
2: Hello?
1: Hola, this is Carmen. I believe we were disconnected.
2: Yes, what happened? What is going on over
1: there? Your cats attacked me.
2: Well,
1: I got all scratches all over me now.
2: What did you do? They're
1: what
2: they're
1: did I do? What do you mean, what did I do? You told me to go find your cats. How am I supposed to get on stage tonight at Big Al's with all these scratches on me?
2: What?
1: I mean, I've been in a cat fight before, but press-on nails don't cause these deep of gashes.
2: What did you do to my cats?
1: I haven't done anything to your cats yet, but if I find them, I swear to God, I'm gonna...
2: Do not touch my cats! Don't touch my cats!
1: Stupid.
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3: Good morning, El Paso. It's Romy with your 915 traffic and weather report. Weather is currently 73. Today's high will be 92. Looking at traffic for your morning commute, there's currently an accident on Pelicano westbound and Joe Battle. This is northbound. There's another one on the east, Buffalo Soldier and Bradley Road. Also, remember to pump it on the school zones. Pump those brakes. School is back in session. Be careful out there. This is also your last call for birthdays. If you have a birthday and you are celebrating a loved one's birthday, you want to drop off that birthday shout out in the comments on Facebook or Instagram. 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
9: 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It is the Morning Mash on Mix 92.7, and it's your girl, Romy, keeping you busy on this Wednesday morning, August 12th. It's me and BC keeping you busy on this morning. So if you want to come into the studio, I am streaming live on TikTok like I always do. You want to come in, you can follow me at Romy Aide, R-O-M-Y-A-Y-D-E. Come on in, join the chat, join the chisme, the behind the scenes. I have a pretty good, it's not a topic, it's just a conversation that I would like to have this morning. I will be riding solo. So I posted on our Facebook page, on the Mix page earlier this morning, that a little post on there. So you may want to go on there, Mix 92.7 EP on Facebook only. It's only on Facebook. And you want to start chiming in. I know some of you have already started to chime in. It's just a little conversation that I want to have. What is a red flag for those that are El Pasoans? Like if you're from El Paso, what is a red flag that only El Pasoans would know? And of course, on the Facebook, you guys are already chiming in. And on the TikTok live as well, you guys are chiming in on the chat over there as well. We have Gut Ganon, your favorite, coming up. And right after Gut Ganon, we're going to get started with those birthdays. And then that way we can get started with that little chat because I do want to get into that. So you want to keep it locked to the Morning Mash. I'm your girl, Romy. I'm going to keep you company on this Wednesday morning. Time right now is 7:40. Here's Gut Ganon, your favorite.

flying solo, and I have a lot of pages to go through, but here we go. We have a happy birthday to baby Yair, a.k.a. Pollito, who just turned 4 years old today. Tia Gloria, Tio Andrew, and Andrea, love you very, very much. Also, Lucas was 6, and now he is 7. 6'7". Happy birthday, Lucas. Dad and mom and sisters love you so much. Happy birthday to brother Angel Reyes from his oldest sister and the Gomez family serving the U.S. Navy in Florida. Thank you for your service. And also, they love you and they miss you very, very much. They hope your day was blessed. Sorry, they said, for the late shout out, our sailor. Proud family right there. Thank you for your service. Also, happy birthday to beautiful daughter Sophia. She's turning 5. To mommy, to papi, and sister, love you very, very much. Also, happy birthday to amazing husband Robert. Wishing you the best day. They love you so much. Happy 4th birthday to baby boy Levi from mommy and dad and brothers. They love you. Also, happy 7th birthday to handsome boy Logan. Mommy loves you so much. Wishing you the best always. Also, a happy 22nd birthday to Jesse Frias. They love you, sissy, from mom and dad. Also, a very happy birthday over on our Instagram to Omar. A very happy 21st birthday. They love you so much. Thank you for being the best brother and uncle to your pollitos. Love mom, dad, and sisters. Happy birthday to our listener, Loera, El Loera on Instagram, turning 29 today. Thank you so much for always listening. Happy birthday. Also, happy 15th birthday to Josie Vasquez. They love you from mom, Miri, Lexi, Malia, Xavier, AJ, and Duke. Good luck to all the Las Cruces High School Volleyball Tryouts. Oh, good luck to you at your Las Cruces High School Volleyball Tryouts. Good luck. And happy birthday. Also, happy birthday to Madrecita Irma Garza, all from all of the Garzas, Fred, Val, and the kids. Happy birthday. Also, 10 days for Romy's birthday. Thank you, Ale. Thank you for that quick plug in there. Also, happy birthday to grandson Armony Ace. A very happy first birthday. You are a blessing to this family. They love you and they can't wait to celebrate with you this weekend. Love Grandpa, Tio, and Tias. Also, happy wishing Dad, Abuelito Frank, a very happy birthday. They hope he enjoys his day, and they love you very much. From Karina, Lorenzo, and Jaime, or Jamie. Also, happy birthday to Noe. A very happy birthday. Love you so much, babe. And they hope you have a wonderful day from your girlfriend, Bree. Also, wishing wife/mom, Ruby, a very happy birthday. Have a blessed day. They love you. From Roy and Nate. Also, happy birthday to Dad. They love you very much. From Joe, Boo Boo, and Vida. Happy birthday to JB from the Garcia family. Let me switch this up real quick. Hold up. Because we're about to get into the celebrity birthdays. Here we go. Celebrating their birthday today in the pop culture world, we have boxer Tyson Fury. He's turning 38. Casey Affleck turning 51. Rebecca Gayheart is turning 53, according to Wikipedia. Also, rapper Mr. Six-A-Lot. We got to play some this morning. Turning 63. Sam J. Jones, a.k.a. Flash Gordon, is turning 72. Dire Straits singer Mark Knopfler, turning 77. And George Hamilton, turning 87. Those are your birthdays. Like I said, we do birthdays every single weekday morning at 7:45. We always leave those posts up on our Instagram or our Facebook. So if you or a loved one is celebrating a birthday, you want to drop off those shout-outs in the comments of the post every weekday morning. The post goes up super early. It goes up sometimes like at 5 in the morning, sometimes at 6 in the morning. It just really depends at whatever time BC wants to put the birthday post up. But yeah, so I'm your girl, Romy, and I'm keeping you company on this Wednesday morning. It's a nice, cloudy morning. I love mornings like this. It makes me feel like fall is literally right around the corner. And it is. It is. It is, right? It's what? 30, 40. It's 40 days away. But we have a lot to get into. I have a little topic that I left on our Facebook page, the Mix 92.7 Facebook page. If you want to go chime in and leave me your opinions. I'm also streaming live on TikTok as I do every single morning. You can find me at Romy Aide, R-O-M-Y-A-Y-D-E. You want to come into the chat and come into the studio with me and BC, because me and BC are holding it down. If you don't know who BC is, then you can join the chat. 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But he's sitting here. He's sitting on my mic. But I have a lot to talk about today. We're doing Way Back Wednesday, and I'm throwing it back to some of your favorite 2000s songs. So if you have a song that you want to listen to, you want to put it on the TikTok chat
Again, my TikTok is at Romyayde, R-O-M-Y-A-Y-D-E. 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

They tryna cover it up like a quilt. Rari go skirt on a boy like a kilt. Kept it 100 on paper like Will. Tricking it off on a paying a bill. That's just how I do the sauce in a spill.

Good morning, El Paso and Juarez, Las Cruces. It's your girl, Romy, keeping you company on this morning on the Morning Mash. The guys are out, so it's just BC and I. And BC and I made a post on our Mix Facebook page. It's just a little topic. I wanted to, a little conversation, a little less conversation, a little more reaction. So the topic says, or the conversation says, what's an El Paso red flag that only El Pasoans understand? A lot of you have already chimed in on the Facebook page. I'm also live on TikTok. If you want to come into the studio with me and BC and everyone and keep us company, you can also chime in on the comments over there. So I'm going to be bouncing off of reading both of them because there's a lot of comments already. And they're actually good. They're really good ones. So let me pull up the Facebook page and we can read some comments. If you want to come into TikTok, I'm live at Romy Aide, R-O-M-Y-A-Y-D-E. You can come into the studio with me and BC. And you guys are already typing in the chat. Mr. Silva says, when they say she's just my roommate. That is true. That is very true. Also on Facebook, they're saying when they say they are around the corner, but they still haven't even gotten ready, nonetheless left the house. You know what? I feel so attacked because that is so me. That is so me. When my husband's like, where are you at? And I'm like, oh, I'm on my way. And I'm still laying in bed or laying on the couch. But in my defense, most of the time, I'm probably already ready. I'm just kind of waiting on him to tell me where you at, because that's how I know that he's already on his way, like legitimately on his way, because he does the same. Not going to lie. I'm not going to lie. On TikTok, Death and Hoodie, they're saying, I'm living with my ex-wife to save on bills. That is a classic. That is, I would say, is the classic El Paso red flag. Also, when they have giant eyelashes, says Big Red Trader. Okay. When they wear big giant lashes. On our Facebook page, they're saying the drunk drivers. I-10 and Vista del Sol is constantly under construction. Anthony on our Facebook page is saying, when you call or text, where are you at? Again, and they say, I'm on my way. And they say, puro rollo, because they're lying for real, for real. Yeah, they are. I just said that one. Chico's Tacos is a red flag. What? If they like Chico's Tacos? Why? It's bomb. Rush Hour is a red flag. Good morning. Chris says, Fit Fam. If they know about Fit Fam. Or what if they don't know about Fit Fam? Wouldn't that be a red flag? Would that be a red flag? Like if they don't know about Fit Fam? I don't know. Tell me in the chat. Also, someone that is in the DWI pictures. Wow. Someone said the construction. Another person said the complaining. When the refinery is polluting the city. Wow. Having to worry about the uninsured. On my TikTok live, they're saying, when they say I'm never going back to him or her. Yeah, they're saying who in El Paso doesn't know about Fit Fam. Exactly. What if they are on Fit Fam? Angelica says the Edgar haircuts and the mamalonas. When a girl has blonde hair and a big black gap in the middle. So the roots. Maybe. Anyone who says Chico's Tacos isn't good. Okay. All right. What about your sister wears giant lashes? Okay. When people say they're a block away, but they're really not. When they say I'm on dating apps to make friends. Oh my goodness. Those are some of your red flags that only El Pasoans will understand. I have a topic that I want to discuss with you guys later on this morning. One of our listeners wrote in. It's a pretty good one. I feel like everyone can relate to this one in some way. So we're going to be talking about that shortly after. But for now, we have Toxic from Britney Spears. You want to keep it locked. It's the Morning Mash on Mix 92.7.

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2: 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And it is your girl, Romy, taking over your airwaves on this Morning Mash. The guys are out. I'm riding solo. And you know what? I said, I am taking over. I told the boss, I said, BC and I are taking over. So it is officially a Romy and BC takeover. And I'm labeling it. Today is going to be a wild way back Wednesday. So I'm playing a little bit here and there of my favorite songs from back in the day. Some of your favorite songs too. If you are on my TikTok live, some of you guys are requesting songs and we're adding those in here as we go. We just heard Lovers and Friends. That takes me back to high school, man. That takes me back to my senior year. It does. Music is just so different now, wouldn't you say? I say so. So I came across some quick news bits that I wanted to talk to you guys about. And can you believe the whole Tony Romo situation is crazy? So CBS is saying right now that there's no timeline for a decision on Tony Romo's future. Romo is the network's lead NFL analyst. You heard that right. He's the lead analyst. And he is currently on an indefinite leave because of the DUI arrest from last month in Wisconsin. J.J. Watt will join CBS's lead NFL team with Jim Nantz and Tracy Wolfson. The first game is September 13th. Poor Romo, man. It's undecided. Do you guys think he'll come back? Do you really think that he'll come back? I mean, he messed up. And I think it would have been worse had it been a deadly, you know, something deadly. Thankfully, it wasn't. But still, my guy. Do not drink and drive. Does he not know what goes on in El Paso? Like, you do not drink and drive. I'm assuming they're probably telling him, like, no, you have to learn a lesson. They said, sácamelo ya. Sácamelo ya. Also in other news, Star Wars creator George Lucas is opening the Skywalker Grill next month atop of his Lucas Museum. The full-service restaurant is going to serve lunch, dinner, and weekend brunch. The menu centers on California-grown ingredients and classic American dishes. And another news bit here this morning is that Premier Protein. I actually had a Premier Protein shake in my fridge that I meant to bring with me this morning and I forgot. But Premier Protein is launching a new protein soda. It has 15 grams of whey protein per can. The drink comes in four flavors. It has lemon lime, grapefruit, black cherry, and pineapple orange. And each of them has 90 calories and 3 grams of sugar. That sounds pretty good. What doesn't sound good is that 7-Eleven in Japan has added a ramen fried chicken donut. Chicken! To their menu, it's a $1.25 hot snack and it blends some sort of tonkotsu flavoring and crispy coating. North Americans are demanding that 7-Eleven sell the snack here. Would you try that? Would you try a ramen fried chicken donut? Because apparently everyone here in the States is requesting it. So I don't know. I don't know. Well, I'm keeping you company on this Wednesday morning. It's such a nice day. It is such a beautiful day. Today's high is going to be 92. It seems like we're going to have a cloudy day. I love it because it reminds me of fall and that fall is literally right around the corner. I am streaming live on TikTok if you want to come into the studio and join in the chisme in between commercial breaks. You can see me and BC. Time right now is 8:20. You want to keep it locked to the Morning Mash. We have a juicy, juicy topic that I know. If not half, more than half of you can absolutely relate to this. We're going to have this right after another one of my favorite throwbacks. This is Nelly with Air Force Ones.
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2: Good morning, El Paso. It's Romy with your 915 traffic and weather report. Weather is currently 74. Today's high is going to be 92. Looking at traffic for your morning commute, there's currently an accident on the 5,000 block of Salisbury. Also, Gateway West and McRae. This is northbound. That East Buffalo Soldier and Bradley Road accident is still there. There's another accident on Taffy Bagley and George Dieter. And one more accident being reported by TxDOT on McRae Boulevard northbound. And Edgemere, remember, school is also back in session. You want to pump those brakes in the morning and in the afternoon. This is Romy with your 915 traffic and weather report on Mix 92.7.

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1: Ah, I Want It That Way Too by the Backstreet Boys. Man, that throws me back as well. Like I told you guys earlier this morning, I'm Romy. I am keeping you company on this Wednesday morning. The guys are out, so I am riding solo, just me and BC. It's the Romy and BC takeover, and I'm titling this A Wild Way Back Wednesday, where I'm throwing you back with some of the hot songs that I personally also liked back in the day. And speaking of back in the day and back in being in school, so there's some items that every year schools ban different items, right, for students and for their students. And there's a new ban this year that's going around. And according to WLKY, they're saying that schools around the country are banning energy drinks this year. So no drinks, opened or unopened, will be allowed on the school's property during the day. Superintendents say that energy drinks are a safety concern because they can raise heart rates and disrupt behavior. And I think I want to say that that probably goes back to that very unfortunate passing of that young lady last year. Remember that she was drinking, I think it was about 6 or 8 energy drinks every single day. I think that's very excessive and that is scary. So parents, if your kids are into energy drinks, I would say please monitor them as well. And talking about things that schools are banning, there's also smartwatches that are being banned in a lot of school districts around the country. Earbuds. Earbuds are also being banned. Portable gaming devices are also being banned. And also bell-to-bell cell phone ban. So, of course, that is a big one here also, that cell phones are prohibited in a lot, if not all, of the schools here in town. But aside from gadgets and drinks that are being banned, there's also slang, or what the cool kids call brain rot, that a lot of teachers and districts and educators and principals and everything you want are banning this year. Specific words, like there's some schools that are banning skibbity. They're prohibiting kids from using the word riz, no cap, cooked, giat, Ohio. They're just some of the words because they're saying that these words are now allowing the kids to properly gain in their education. And I can see that, but it is also part of their lingo. Like, as much as we don't like those words or we don't understand those words, I feel like that's their lingo for their generation. Maybe like banning the overuse of the words, I would understand. But I mean, just like how my generation, the millennials, we had our own words, right? Like, what's up or what up or what it do. And I'm sure Gen X also had their own lingo. Like, I feel like this is the new generation's lingo, and I don't think it should be banned. Definitely kind of like hold it back a little bit, but don't ban it. But guys, I have a very juicy topic. Moving on, I have a very juicy topic that one of our listeners wrote into me, and I feel like a lot of us can relate to a certain extent. It's kind of a long one, but I want to go to a quick break real quick, and then we will come back with this topic. It's a good one, so you want to keep it locked. I'm also live on TikTok, as I do every single morning. If you want to come into the studio with BC and I, you can follow me at Romy Aide, R-O-M-Y-A-Y-D-E. We're having tons of fun over here. I'm taking over. It's Wednesday. It's a beautiful morning. The time right now is 8:40, and this is TLC with No Scrubs.

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2: All right, El Paso, Juarez, Las Cruces. It is your girl, Romy, keeping you company on this Wednesday here in the Morning Mash. The guys are out. And I have a very juicy topic. Before I get started with this topic, I want you to join in on my TikTok live. I am streaming. I stream every single morning. Johnny and I both do. And we do not stop streaming. The camera stays on. You see everything behind the scenes. You see all the chisme and everything that there is. So today's topic, I feel like a lot of us could probably relate to it because I would say this is about the degree of separation in El Paso. What would you say is the degree of separation in El Paso? Honestly speaking, I'd probably say it's about 4 degrees of separation. But let me get into this topic real quick. So one of our listeners wrote into us, and this is what she has to say. She says, "Hey, Morning Mash, I've been dating this guy for about 3 months, and honestly, everything has been going great. No major red flags. He treats me well. And I was actually starting to think that this could turn into something serious. Well, if you are from El Paso, like we all are, you already know where this is going. I finally brought him around my friends. And the second I brought my best friend around him, I saw her whole face change. Later, she pulls me aside and she says, 'Girl, I need to tell you something.' 'Excuse me?' She tells me that this was years ago, but that it was something casual and it meant absolutely nothing. He basically tells me the same thing. So her best friend tells her, 'I hooked up with him a few years ago.' She says, 'But I am irritated because we've been together for 3 months. And in those 3 months, her best friend has seen her post him on her stories, on her social media, what have you, talking about him, whatnot. She's heard me talking about him. And apparently, she knew this entire time and never said anything because, and I quote, I'm making air quotes if you're on TikTok, the friend didn't want to make it weird. Well, now it is weird. And his attitude is basically, well, you know, it's El Paso and like everyone knows everyone or everyone's dated somebody or that somebody knows or someone's cousins with so-and-so. So I need to know," she says, "am I wrong for being mad that my best friend waited 3 months to tell me? So please be honest, ask your listeners to please be honest. Would you continue dating someone after you found out that they hooked up with one of your best friends, even if it happened years before you met? Let me know." So, man, what do you guys think? If you want to chime in, I am live on TikTok. Like I said, you can follow me at Romy Aide, RomyAyde. And chat is already going off. You guys are saying, híjole. Some of you guys are saying, no, she is not wrong. You guys are saying, wow, this is already so uncomfortable. Miriam says, no, I would not continue. Someone said, no. And someone said, yeah, no, I wouldn't, because the best friend probably still likes him as well. Oof. Miriam said, F that. Rosa says, that is definitely an El Paso red flag. Honestly, this is what inspired me to make that other post. They said, no, it's definitely weird. Nah, the friend is sus. Kayla says, that is definitely messed up. Erica says, I'm a girl's girl. I would have told her immediately. I mean, I don't know. The best friend, even though she might not have told the best friend directly, I feel like obviously you have your best friend on your social media and she's going to be seeing. And she says she did. She saw everything. And she waited 3 months to tell her. Blanca says, Lo que pasó en tu año no te hace daño, but why did she wait 3 months to tell her? That's what I'm saying. That's what I was saying. I don't know. What do you guys think? The best friend is always the first to know about a new man, so, and how he looks. Maybe the friend waited until it was serious. That is a good point. I mean, playing devil's advocate, that is a good point. Maybe the friend was like, hopefully she doesn't take this guy serious, you know? Ooh, Lizzie says that is not your bestie if she waited 3 months. No way. Maybe the way he was with her has changed. Maybe she didn't know how to tell her. So I don't think the friend, from what our listener wrote in, I don't think the friend was with this guy for a very long time. She just says, girl, I need to tell you something. Me and him hooked up a few years ago. Now, what is the best friend's definition of hooked up? We really don't know. I'm assuming it was nothing serious. But still, like, a friend would have told her immediately. Yeah, I think so too. But good luck to our listener, girl. I don't know. I think it's about time you have a serious talk with a best friend, maybe. Because she's not going to get anything out of him at all. That's a good question. Ash is saying, question though, did the guy know who the best friend is too? We don't know. She didn't specify if she said anything to him. I think right now it's just between the best friend and her knowing. I don't know. She didn't specify. Hopefully she can give us an update on this maybe sometime soon. So if you're listening, girl, good luck to you. I was gonna say it's been a long time, but then it's also shady that the friend didn't say anything to her. I don't know. Even if the man knew, it's girl code. Exactly. I agree. I'm gonna have to agree with that one. Good luck to our listener. It's Romy. I'm keeping you company on the Morning Mash this morning. Here's a little bit of the Black Eyed Peas, Meet Me Halfway. It's the Morning Mash on Mix 92.7.

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2: 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Good morning, El Paso, Juarez, Las Cruces. 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Look at her. She a pro. Dang. If you want to come into the studio before I jump into this little financial dating survey that I came across, you can follow me on TikTok. I am streaming live. I stream live every morning. So does Johnny. You can follow me at Romy Aide, R-O-M-Y-A-Y-D-E. We are setting the vibes on this Wednesday cloudy morning. I think the sun's coming out though. Dang, I was so happy with the sun out. Anyway, you can follow me at TikTok at Romy Aide, R-O-M-Y-A-Y-D-E. And I came across this survey. It's written by the article in The Australian. It is the top 10 financial dating icks. Number 10 on the list is blaming the other person for money trouble. So if you're dating somebody, you're like, it's a fresh relationship and they start dating you for financial troubles. Like, oh, well, it's because you went to Dollar Tree and you spent it all on skincare. Excuse me? It's a dollar. Which, by the way, I have to get into that a little bit later on. I have been going to Dollar Tree and I have been on this like Dollar Tree hunt for skincare. I'm obsessed. More on that later. Anyway, number 9 on the list, showing off expensive purchases to pressure a partner. So like if you're dating someone, maybe you're hinting that you want that ring or you're hinting that you want that new bag or those new shoes or maybe that new Gucci coat that they just released. Showing off expensive purchases to pressure a partner, that is a financial dating ick. Number 8 on the list is debt or gambling problems ignored or minimized. Eesh. I don't even think that would be an ick. I think for a lot of people, that would be a deal breaker. Like if you're gambling and you're being shady about it and you're spending all this money gambling and not telling your partner about it, that is definitely going to put you into some financial issues for sure. Number 7 is refusing to budget or discuss finances as a couple. Absolutely. Number 6 on the line is keeping secret expenses or accounts. Let me guess. Is that half of El Paso with their, 90-some percent of the men and women that had been signed up for OF? That's where that comes from. That is a financial leak. Number 5 on the list is constantly talking about money on early dates. So first date, second date, third date, talking about money, how much money you make, maybe how much money you spend, what have you. Number 4 on the list is overspending on dates to impress. Don't overspend to impress somebody. I think if they like you, they like you. If they want to be with you, they want to be with you, period. Also, number 3 on the list is splitting bills unevenly or dodging costs. Absolutely. Number 2 is hiding debt or inflating their income. Absolutely. Number 1 is asking to borrow money on dates. Eek, definitely a red flag for sure. For sure. I don't know what you guys think about this financial dating icks. Let me know what your financial dating icks or maybe deal breakers are on my stream. I am live on TikTok. Follow me at Romy Aide, R-O-M-Y-A-Y-D-E. 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We have traffic and traffic update coming up in a couple of minutes. 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
6: Good morning, El Paso. It's Romy with your 915 traffic and weather report. Weather is currently 78. Today's high will be 92. It looks like it'll be a cloudy day, maybe partly cloudy. Looking at traffic for your morning commute, there's currently an accident on Patriot Freeway, exit 27 at Hondo Pass. Also on the 9900 block of Nova Way. Another accident being reported on the 5200 block of Salisbury Drive, as well as the 8200 block of Hercules. Police are currently on the scene on there. And as always, school is back on session, so you want to pump those brakes and slow down during those school zones in the morning and in the afternoon. This is Romy with your 915 traffic and weather report on Mix 92.7.

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1: 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It's your girl Romy and BC keeping you company on this Wednesday morning, August 12th. Man, this year is just flying by. We are 10 days away from my birthday and I'm feeling some type of way. You know what? I've always loved my birthday and this year and last year have been a little bit tough. Like it hits a little bit harder. Because I'm already at the end of my 30s and it makes me so sad. But from what I hear, the 40s are the new 30s. Some might even say that they are the new 20s. I don't know. But that time is coming closer and closer for me. And I still have a lot to accomplish. I recently did a podcast with Clocked Out Podcast. So shout out to Joe and Abel. If you haven't had a chance to watch it, go watch it. I talk about some of my dreams and inspirations and motivations for life. So if you haven't watched it, go watch it. But speaking of getting old, so my daughter told me about a year ago, she said, "Mom, the skincare at Dollar Tree is bomb." And I was like, "Brah." Yeah, I call her bro. I was like, "Bro, you're kidding. Dollar Tree?" And she's like, I swear, try it. So I never tried it. It's been about a year. Honestly, I forgot about it. I forgot about that. But everything is so expensive right now that I'm sure you're like me and I am definitely trying to cut costs, especially with my son going off to college. That tuition payment has already started hitting. I think we're like 4 payments deep in now and it's not fun. And I am definitely looking to cut corners for the next 4 foreseeable years. Call me crazy, mom life. So I said, you know what? Let me give this Dollar Tree skincare a try. So what did I do? I went to my favorite trusted source for information. And that is right. That is TikTok. And I am streaming live on TikTok, by the way, if you want to follow me at RomyAyde, RomyAyde. So I went to TikTok. I went to Dollar Tree. When was it? It was on Tuesday. On Monday. I went on Monday. And I said, you know what? Let's give it a shot. So my daughter just graduated from UTEP with forensic science degree. So she knows her stuff. And she's like, I looked into this skincare. She's like, I looked at the ingredients. A lot of them are very comparable, if not identical to a lot of these big brand names like Drunk Elephant. For my girlies out there, Drunk Elephant, a lot of Neutrogena, a lot of Olay, a lot of L'Oreal, a lot of these new brands. I think one of them is Bioma, I think it's something like that. It's a new brand. A lot of Medicube, similar ingredients. And I said, you know what? Let me give it a shot. So I went to Dollar Tree on Monday and tell me why I bought all of these skincare items. I bought so many and I spent less than $30, $25 to be exact. So then I went back on TikTok and I was still researching some more. And I said, oh man, I got to find those. So now this whole week, I've been on a quest at Dollar Tree. So if you see me at Dollar Tree running in there and running to the skincare section, mind your business. Because let me tell you, I am on day 3 of using this skincare. And honest to God, my skin has never felt better. It has never felt better. And I think those of you that are my regulars on TikTok Live, you guys can attest to this. My skin looks really glowy. It looks really nice. It has not broken me out. I've been posting it on Instagram. And by the way, a lot of you guys have said that I've sent you to Dollar Tree as well. So you know what? The husbands and the boyfriends and the partners can no longer be upset that we are spending thousands of dollars on skincare because we're only spending maybe $20. Maybe $20 on skincare that is actually worth it. And if you have gone to Dollar Tree for skincare, let me know what your favorite items are. what your go-to skincare regime is for nighttime and for daytime. I have been posting a little bit of mine on my Instagram and on my Facebook. If you want to follow me on there, my username's the same everywhere, at Romy Aide, R-O-M-Y-A-Y-D-E. Let me know what your skincare regime is looking like. Maybe you are a Dollar Tree. Maybe you're not. Maybe you're using Korean skincare, which I also hear is also very good. So yeah, that's been my thing. I've been on the hunt at Dollar Tree this week. So if you see me out there, just look the other way. Take a selfie and then look the other way. It's the Morning Mash on Mix 92.7.

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1: That's right. It is the Morning Mash on Mix 92.7. I'm your girl, Romy, and BC for this wild Wednesday. Wild, what did I say earlier? Wild way back Wednesday. Me and BC are keeping you company. We are taking over on this morning's Morning Mash. And I am streaming live on TikTok. If you want to come in and join the conversation, you can find me at TikTok at Romy Aide, R-O-M-Y-A-Y-D-E. So I came across this topic that I wanted to talk about real quick. So it's a new TikTok trend. You know, TikTok, it always has new trends that go on, and I, for the most part, I try most of them. Like a couple years ago, there was a trend. You know how now the dirty sodas are in, which, by the way, I am obsessed. Oh my gosh. I try to stay away from this because I know soda is really bad for me and my body. Like, I just get so inflamed. But the dirty Dr. Pepper at McDonald's right now is my vice. And if you haven't tried it, my girl, my guy, you are missing out. So the dirty Dr. Pepper at McDonald's is my favorite thing right now. But a couple years ago, TikTok had this trend that people were putting creamers into their Red Bull. And it was basically what we know now as a dirty Red Bull. And I tried this trend myself. I even made a video here in the studio. This must have been about 3 years ago. It wasn't bad, but it was missing something to make it officially like a dirty Red Bull. Well, now, according to M Live, Fluffy Coke is trending on TikTok. And I want to try this, and I might just get some and bring some so that the guys and I can try it on live. Maybe later on this week. I think that sounds like a great idea. So TikTokers are adding marshmallow fluff to their sodas. So what you do is you put the marshmallow fluff. If you're on the TikTok, I'm kind of like showing you with my Alani. You're going to get the marshmallow fluff and you're going to trim the rim of your drink. And then you're going to put kind of like a tajin. Kind of like how you would put tajin or chamoy on your drink. So you're going to rim it with the marshmallow fluff. And then you're going to put the ice. And then you're going to put whatever soda of your choice. So the most popular drinks that TikTokers are liking with this marshmallow fluffy Coke is Diet Coke and Dr. Pepper. So I might just do that because that sounds very interesting. For some reason, I feel like definitely the Dr. Pepper would be a better mix with the fluffy soda trend. I don't know. If you've tried it, let me know. I asked you guys on my TikTok live if you guys have done any random or crazy, wacky TikTok trends. And some of you guys say that, yes, someone said that they tried the mustard on watermelon trend. I don't know if I could do that. And Amber says she is grossed out by that. And I'm going to have to agree. Ooh, also making box cakes by using different sodas in the mix to create different cakes. So instead of the milk or the water with the cake, you would use a soda. I don't know how good that would be. Brittany says Dr. Pepper with horchata. Dr. Pepper with horchata. Ooh, Lulu says maybe with the fluff, going back to the fluffy Coke, maybe a cherry Dr. Pepper. Okay, that sounds pretty good. I'm not gonna lie. Oh, the Spider-Man trend. Have you guys seen that one? Seba says he wants to do that one. We'll probably do that one this weekend. The Spider-Man trend where the person, be careful if you do this because some people are breaking their arms literally, but it's an illusion, and they make it seem like if they're jumping on their roof and they're holding onto the roof with just their fingers, kind of like a Spider-Man move. That's also a big trend right now on TikTok. So yeah, if you try the fluffy Coke, let me know. I think I'm probably gonna bring some and have the guys try it. We could try it on live. I'll probably bring a variety of drinks, maybe like a Coke, maybe a Coke Zero, a Dr. Pepper. That cherry Dr. Pepper that you all said on the chat sounds pretty good as well. Some lime ice popsicles wrapped with fruit roll-up. You know what's another trend that Sebas and I did? We did a watermelon drizzled in chamoy and wrapped in a fruit by the foot and sprinkled with tajin. That is probably my favorite TikTok trend slash hack that we have tried, for sure. Kay says that she's heard that Diet Coke with champagne is good too. Wow. It doesn't sound like a bad mix, but definitely something to try. So if you try that fluffy Coke, let me know. Tag us on it. Tag me on it. Let me know if you liked it. I'll be trying it soon. I'll definitely be bringing that. So you want to keep it locked here to the Morning Mash. We're almost done. Thank you for sticking around with me. I'm going to go with one more song and then we're going to come back and close off the show. Thank you for hanging out with me. If you've been on my live, thank you for sticking here and watching me and BC just vibe all morning. Literally, I think we set the vibes. I don't know. Let me know what you guys think. Keep it locked. It's the Morning Mash on Mix 92.7.

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2: 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Your girl, Romy, held it down, and I brought you all the vibes. Thank you for joining me on this Wednesday morning, this cloudy, sunny, partly cloudy Wednesday morning. I hope your day is as beautiful as you are. And I'm going to leave you guys off with one of my favorite songs. So I played you guys a bunch of my favorite songs, current and old school and throwbacks, because we did a wild way back Wednesday today. So let me know if you liked today's show. You can join me on TikTok. I'm going to stay live. I always stay live for a long time, more than I should actually, on TikTok. So if you want to follow me at Romayde, R-O-M-Y-A-Y-D-E. But before I leave, I want to leave you with one of my all-time favorite feel-good songs, because we want to finish setting off the vibe for this Wednesday. Because you know what? We're halfway through the week and you know the vibes. You know the vibes. So I'm going to leave you with one of my favorites. And then right after this one, I'm going to play you guys some Fisher World Hold On Bob Sinclair remix. And right after that, it's also going to be one of my favorites, which is Bad Bunny Eo. So thank you guys for joining me on this Morning Mash. I am about to sign out. I'm leaving you guys with this jam. I hope you guys have a beautiful day on this Wednesday. The guys and I will be back tomorrow. They'll tell us all about their double appointment. You know what? I didn't ask too many questions. I kind of already know where they were going with it. So I said, you know what? Allá ustedes. Cuidado. Que vayan con Dios. So that's it. I am signing off and I'm leaving you guys with this jam. So here we go. This is Fisher, Bob Sinclair remix, World Hold On.

Mix 92.7. McDonald's is about to give you a new reason to make a terrible decision at the drive-thru. They're adding Red Bull to the menu. Wait until you hear what they're mixing it with. I'll tell you next.

0: 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McDonald's adding Red Bull to the menu. It's the Dragonberry Energizer. So Red Bull, blue raspberry syrup, freeze-dried dragon fruit, all in one drink. McDonald's looked at Red Bull and said, how can we make this a little more chaotic? It's Mix 92.7. I want it.
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They tryna cover it up like a quilt. Rari go skirt on a boy like a kilt. Kept it 100 on paper like Will. Tricking it off on a paying a bill. That's just how I do the sauce and the spill.

0: Mix 92.7 and Joey C taking you through it in an interview with Esquire. Jenna Ortega says she thought Wednesday was going to be the death of her career because of how much pressure she felt around the role. 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
1: Again, Wednesday. I thought my career was going to be over after that. I panicked. I had no idea. I was so confused. And then they started talking about this show and this big release that they were doing. And when we were shooting in Romania, it felt like the small little thing, which maybe was naive because Tim Burton was involved. But the cast and I used to laugh about it. Like, wow, this is an insane shoot for it to really not be acknowledged. I can't stand to watch myself. I saw part of the first episode, had a mental breakdown, called my friend Matt. I was like, it's up. Okay, here we go.
0: Worked out pretty well. 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

0: And researchers say adding just 11 minutes of sleep, 4.5 minutes of brisk walking, and 50 extra grams of vegetables a day could reduce your risk of heart attack and stroke by around 10%. 11 minutes of sleep. What happens when I snooze 3 times and I get an extra 30 minutes? Got to clock in at 9. My alarm's going off at 8:57. I'm Joey C, Joey C Radio on TikTok. If you want to go hang out over there, Johnny Cage and the Noontime Workout coming up next. Keep it here. 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

0: Hoy por Telemundo 48 El Paso, una mujer de 36 años fue arrestada y acusada de dispararle y matar al padre de su hijo. 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

Are wedding bells on the way for one of Hollywood's hottest couples? Bradley Cooper and Gigi Hadid just sparked a whole lot of engagement rumors. They were spotted together in Paris. I'll tell you why next. It's Joey C on Mix 92.7.

0: Mix 92.7. McDonald's adding Red Bull to the menu. It's the Dragonberry Energizer. So Red Bull, blue raspberry syrup, freeze-dried dragon fruit, all in one drink. McDonald's looked at Red Bull and said, how can we make this a little more chaotic? It's Mix 92.7. I want it.
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trying to cover it up like a quilt. 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That's just how I do the sauce and the spill. These

You're the snack now. A new study found your face might actually be giving your dog the same little reward hit as like an actual food snack. I'll tell you more next. 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

0: Mix 92.7 and Joey C taking you through it in an interview with Esquire. Jenna Ortega says she thought Wednesday was going to be the death of her career because of how much pressure she felt around the role. Listen.
1: Again, Wednesday. I thought my career was going to be over after that. I panicked. I had no idea. I was so confused. And then they started talking about this show and this big release that they were doing. And when we were shooting in Romania, it felt like the small little thing, which maybe was naive because Tim Burton was involved. But the cast and I used to laugh about it. Like, wow, this is an insane shoot for it to really not be acknowledged. I can't stand to watch myself. I saw part of the first episode, had a mental breakdown, called my friend Matt. I was like, it's up. Okay, here we go.
0: Worked out pretty well. Jenna Ortega chatting with Esquire. 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

think it's like health advice that I could actually get behind, maybe actually like incorporate into my life. A new study says if you make some pretty small changes to your daily routine, you could potentially cut your risk of a heart attack or stroke. I'll tell you what those are next. 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

0: 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Researchers say adding just 11 minutes of sleep, 4.5 minutes of brisk walking, 50 extra grams of vegetables a day could reduce your risk of a heart attack and stroke by about 10%. Just 11 extra minutes? What happens when I snooze 3 times? We're getting an extra 30 minutes, baby. You got to clock in at 9. The alarm's going off at 8:57. I'm Joey C, Joey C Radio on TikTok. I'll see you over there. Bianca is coming up next. Stay here. I'll see you tomorrow. It's Mix 92.7. 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

And all right, back to normal finally. Hey guys, happy Wednesday. I can confirm hangovers do last 2 days in your 30s. Maybe more. I feel like that was around 2.5 days for me this time. 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I feel like the last 2 days have been like kind of like a delirium for me. If I said anything crazy, I'm sorry.

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1: 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I want to see if you agree with it. Let's talk about it next.
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And sometimes movie sequels, they just don't hit, you know? That's why I'm like really praying for the Practical Magic one to be so good. Cause like, I love that movie. Me and my sister obsessed. When we're younger, we already have a date to go see it together, right? Well, with that being said, these are some of the best movie sequels of all time. Okay. I want to see if you agree. The Godfather 2, we got Star Wars Episode 5, The Empire Strikes Back, The Dark Knight. Oh, what a movie, right? Let's see what else. The Lord of the Rings, The Two Towers, Blade Runner 2049, Toy Story 2, all the Toy Stories. They all held up. Spider-Man 2, Mad Max 2, and Kill Bill Volume 2. Do you guys agree? Are there any sequels on that list that you don't like? Let me know. Hit me up, Beauty with an IE, No I in the Beat on social.

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1: And get this, 7-Up is changing from lemon lime to, you ready for this? Lime lemon. 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I actually don't drink soda that much. I really don't until it involves me needing

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And I just got a text and it literally got unsent so quickly before I can even read it. And now I want to know what it is, but now I don't want to message them. It was like from one of my old radio reps. He probably just randomly messaged the wrong Bianca, but now we have an empty text that just says message was unsent. Literally, as soon as I got the notification, before I could even open my phone, it was unsent. And I'm dying to know, do I ask them? Do I not ask them? Tell me what I should do.

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1: 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So we do know a little bit of tea about some drama that happened, and we'll talk about that coming up.
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Okay, Love Island USA fans, apparently the reunion drama started before we even got to watch the reunion. Season 8 winner Trinity had to jump online and shut down a pretty wild rumor that started circulating after the cast taped the reunion this week. The rumor was that Trinity got into an altercation with fellow Islander Soul and was actually escorted out of the reunion. But Trinity said this did not happen. She posted on Instagram basically saying, "Don't believe everything you read online." She said she was not escorted out and says she and Soul never actually had an altercation. But there is some real history between these two, which is probably why people were so quick to believe it. Soul previously made comments questioning Trinity and Bryce's relationship, specifically after watching Bryce pursue Kayda in the villa. Soul later explained that she wasn't trying to insult Trinity and actually called her gorgeous, but Trinity had since said some of Soul's comments about her relationship was off pudding. So whether they actually address that all face to face, we'll have to wait and see. The reunion was taped with Ariana and Andy Cohen hosting, and it will officially hit Peacock August 31st. And congratulations are officially in order for Cristiano Ronaldo and his longtime love, Georgina Rodriguez, because after nearly a decade together, they are finally husband and wife. The soccer star and Georgina tied the knot yesterday in an intimate civil ceremony in Portugal, surrounded by their 5 children. These two have been together since around 2016, 2017, after famously meeting while Georgina was working at Gucci. Okay, she was literally in the store working and he swept her off her feet. And now, 1 year after their engagement, they are officially married. If you remember, she announced it with that huge ring. Oh my gosh, which was obviously worth millions. That was a lot of talk online when she showed off that ring. But even though the ring was very extra, I love that their ceremony was so low key. I feel like that's a new wave. Civil ceremonies, elopements. We don't want to spend money in 2026. Well, he has all the money to spend, but most of us don't, right?

They tryna cover it up like a quilt. Rari go skirt on a boy like a kilt. Kept it 100 on paper like Will. Tricking it off on a paying a bill. That's just how I do the sauce in a spill.

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1: And you know what I've realized watching Drake and all these videos that I'm not included in, so I am a little bit upset about that. You know, him gifting women cars and taking them on dates and giving them money and then doing the speed dating. I'm realizing that Drake actually makes you feel like you could be next, though. Like, even though it's not my turn yet, Drake, he does not discriminate. You know, when he's doing that speed dating thing, there was a girl on there that was like, you know, a BBW, and he didn't flinch. He didn't raise an eyebrow. He said, oh, I know you. You're a rapper, right? And like, showed her so much respect. People could be very mean and cruel online, okay? Body type are beautiful. I think they're all beautiful, but some people online could be rude. And just, you know, for him being this big time artist to show love to every single lady, no matter color, shape, size, all of it, that's where he wins. And like I said, I feel like I could be next. Trying to manifest it, okay? Drizzy. Do a women in radio kind of thing, you know? Like, have us out on dates. I'm down for that.
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0: 957-3700. 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